0: Nightly Scroll with Haley Caronia.
1: I'm Haley Caronia. Love this country. Love all of you homies.
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0: 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Thank you.

0: second half. Boise State would outscore the Tigers 21-0 after the break. After forcing a three and out, they had a 10-play drive to get the lead back.
1: Broncos run the ball up the middle to Sire Gaines. He drives it in from the 11.
0: The Broncos forced another punt on the second possession.
1: Bates running down the left side. Boise State substitutes at punt return and scores.
0: Broncos ended up with almost 40 minutes of possession time and 578 yards of total offense. The defense held Memphis to 1 of 8 on third downs. Up next, Boise State will host South Dakota Saturday night at 8. That's Broncos Sports Today. I'm Bob Beeler, and it's a presentation of Broncos Sports Properties.
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6: Leaky faucet, clogged drain, no hot water. 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Still busy on eastbound I-84, but it's actually eased up quite a lot. Got some slowdowns, of course, at 10 Mile, Meridian Road, Eagle Road. A lot of folks still merging onto the freeway to head east, and you're staring straight into that sunshine as well, causing some more slowdowns. Once you get past Cloverdale, normal speeds through the Flying Y. Not seeing any big problems right now on the inbound connector. Rehabilitation work continues on Moores Creek Bridge on Highway 21. Traffic reduced to one lane. Expect delays up to 15 minutes for the next 9 months.
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0: One lucky winner will get a pair of tickets to this week's Boise State football game at Albertson Stadium. 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
3: Politicians continue to react to a promise President Trump recently made to offer Americans $5,000 checks if they vote to keep Republicans in control of Congress. Correspondent Clayton Neville reports the House Majority Leader has made it clear that the promise must first be approved by both the House and Senate before it can become a reality.
4: The promise of $5,000 dividend checks was made by the president last week during a first-of-its-kind Republican midterm convention in Dallas.
5: If the Republicans win the House of Representatives and the United States Senate, both of them, I will issue a dividend to every adult citizen in the United States of America for $5,000.
4: Since the announcement, there's been pushback by Republicans and by Democrats questioning the president's authority to write the checks without congressional approval and potentially adding to America's debt. House Speaker Mike Johnson was on NBC's Meet the Press.
6: Let me just say, no, we don't want to add to the debt. But if you look at what Commerce Secretary Lutnick said in the last 48 hours or so and what the president himself has said, this is not to add to anything. It's not going to take taxpayer funds. We're not going to get further in debt if this idea was implemented.

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